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1: That's Morgan Wallen right there with Wayne D and Tay hanging with y'all. Thank you for checking in if you did on Instagram. Got a few messages already tonight for this song. We love Ashley McBride. 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

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We talked to Shaboozy and Steve-O from Jackass. 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

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And tomorrow night is going to be epic. Why? Megan Maroney's coming to hang out after 7 o'clock right here. Don't miss out. Lauren Elena got a new song, singing with Chase Matthew. This is All My Exes.

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We talked to Shaboozy and Steve-O from Jackass. We talked about my first Father's Day. 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
2: 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Boston is a song I wrote when I was waiting on a guy who was picking me up. I couldn't stop thinking about him, and this is what I was feeling while I was waiting for him. Here's my song, Boston. On a train.

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We talked to Shaboozy and Steve-O from Jackass. We talked about my first Father's Day. 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
1: And they are the biggest stories in Nashville. 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Tay, what's one you got for us?
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Yes, the weekend is here. 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

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Man, it is late at night, early morning Saturday. What has got you up at this hour? I appreciate you hanging out. 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
1: Hi, Granger. 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I work 5 p.m. to 5 a.m. Love the show. Thank you.
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What's a dumb criminal's favorite fruit? Well, according to this story, it's oranges. Earl's going to share what happened here next.

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0: 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All right, I want to take one of your phone calls right now. I'm asking this question very easy. 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
1: 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Thanks, Granger.
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0: 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Ann Hudson is coming up next with all the latest from Nashville. 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
1: Oh, well, this is kind of cool, Granger. Did you see Charlie Daniels Jr. released one of Charlie Daniels' songs? I got that story coming up in your Nashville news next.

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1: 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I'm your host, Granger Smith. 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
1: Howdy, Granger. It's Stone in Montana. And I'm just going to say, I listen to your show every night. Really helps. It's really helped me through some tough times. And just keep up the good work. Thanks, my brother. See ya.
0: Thank you, Stone. That's what I'm here for, buddy.

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If you're going to be a dumb criminal and carry a loaded gun through TSA, here's a little word of wisdom. Well, don't blame it on your wife. Earl's going to be here to share exactly what happened coming up next.

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We're talking about sounds that remind us of summertime. What is that for you? 866-607-8383.

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Yes, the weekend is here. How about we get it rolling with some good news? What do you say? 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

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Have you checked out our After Midnight Instagram lately? It looks completely different than it did just a couple weeks ago. Do you like keeping up with some of your favorite artists? We make it easy for you now. 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

The Bull, 104.7, Lauderdale's new hit country. It was on this day that the world first laid their eyes on a color TV. Do you know what year that was? Make a guess. Hang on, and I'll share more coming up in History in Two Songs.

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1: Listen, I get it. Not everyone sleeps at night. Some of us think, some of us drive, some of us pray. Granger's with you through it all. Thanks for being a part of the After Midnight family.

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1: 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Crank it up. 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You know what? On second thought, never mind. We don't care. 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

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Okay, y'all, this show of Saturdays After Midnight is officially over, but I want to remind you, there's another show just kicking off right now on Yee Yee Radio. I'm continuing all of these conversations over there. 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

Dan and Shay, Tequila, by request here on the countdown. We're at number two. In that same spot as last week, it's Josh Ross. Here he is with Hate How You Look, your number two song on the Country Top 30.

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2: It's Brooke Taylor, and I just love her. Stella Lefty, our newest I Heart Country on The Verge artist. And you know what? This guy, Luke Combs, is one of our On The Verge alums as well. Him, Lainey Wilson, and so many more. So keep an eye out for her, Stella Lefty.
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It's Brooke Taylor. We got to talk about some food news here on the show coming up next because Oreo just decided to, I don't know, just surprise us with something. Well, I was going to say new, but it is back for the first time in over a decade. And we got to talk about this because it's on store shelves right now. Details coming up next.

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1: Hey, it's Brooke Taylor. We talked about earlier in the show, Kenny Chesney has a new album coming out September 25th. Well, guess what? So does this guy right here. Corey Kent's new album, Heartland Rock and Roll, also dropping September 25th.

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1: It's Brooke Taylor. This is just some of the, I guess, I don't know, craziest news that happened this week. Did you hear that Kane Brown landed himself in the hospital?

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1: It's Brooke Taylor, man. Tonight's a big night for Alan Jackson playing his final show in Nashville, Tennessee. Chris Young right here opened up about a gift Alan Jackson gave him as a young artist. He says it was a rare master distiller signed bottle of Jack Daniel's

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Bobby Bones in the morning, new hit country all day, The Bull 104.7. 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I am Billy Greenwood, along with a throwback from the Zach

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How someone on the show missed a $20,000 payday. 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

Lauderdale's new hit country, The Bull 104.7. You'll never believe what country institution could be going up for sale. Just found out about this myself. I'm going to share that with you after you get Luke Bryan. Do I?

0: Bobby Bones in the morning. New hit country all day. The Bull 104.7. What a week it was for Adam. He won himself
1: $2,500. That's awesome. Ever since you guys started the contest, I've been trying.
0: $250K USA giveaway will fire up that winning again Monday morning at 8. Just as promised, right now, you get Lady A.

0: 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My last single Saturday night.
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say so. 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I can't tell you how much I love you letting us tag along again this weekend. I am Billy Greenwood, along with Ella Langley and Morgan Wallen. Tons of requests for this great new song. I can't love you anymore.

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Bobby Bones, Lauderdale's new hit country, The Bull 104.7. Nobody gives you more country for your weekend. I'll assume you knew that since you've got us on this weekend. Thanks for that, by the way. It's Megan Moroney and her beautiful things.

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0: coming up with Bobby Bones, Lauderdale's new hit country, The Bull, 104.7. What a week it was for Monica. She won
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Lauderdale's new hit country, The Bull 104.7. 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
1: 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Big money, America 250. Your shot to win again back here Monday. Here's new Graylin James on now.
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2: I hope y'all ain't tired. This party's just getting started. Matter of fact, we got the biggest stories out of Nashville. 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